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Paul Russell, Cozy 101.1. Now, this is cute. The little ones are getting their own concert at Red Rocks, like really little toddlers. It's called the Baby Rave Concert, featuring musician Lenny Pierce at Red Rocks, Sunday, June 14th at 10:15 a.m. What's it going to sound like? Well, check out the song Wheels on the Bus, Lenny Pierce, on YouTube. You'll get the idea. I love it.

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Z101.1, Michael Jackson. The Michael biopic sparking lots of interest in Michael Jackson's music. 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Michael's Thriller album now sitting at number one on Billboard's R&B hip-hop album chart. 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

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We have to wait until Wednesday night when the Avs kick off the Western Conference Finals at Ball Arena, 6 p.m. Wednesday against the Vegas Golden Knights. 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

0: It's all Ed, all month long. It's Ed Sheeran Mayhem on Cozy 101.1. 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

0: 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We out, ride. 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

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So let it rain, let it rain, let it rain. The climate pattern known as El Nino, looking like a strong possibility in Colorado in the summer and into the winter months. El Ninos bring wetter conditions to Colorado. NOAA forecasters predicting El Nino could bring monsoonal rains to Colorado this summer.

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3: Winter conditions in the high country and rain across the metro area for your Monday. We do have traction laws in effect on I-70 between Frisco and Georgetown, but I-70 is moving stall and accident-free through the metro area. I-25 nice and easy between Castle Rock and North Glen. I-225, I-270, and US-36 all smooth out through Boulder with no major delays. 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
2: Stress saver traffic.
3: Winter conditions are impacting the high country with traction laws in effect on I-70 between Frisco and Georgetown, but I-70 is moving nice and easy through the metro area. We are seeing rain impacting the morning drive and a chance of thunderstorms later today. I-25 stalling accident free between Castle Rock and North Glen. No major problems on those city streets. Hampton and 6th Ave are clear through Inglewood and Lakewood. 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
2: Winter conditions are impacting the high country with traction laws in effect on I-70 between Frisco and Georgetown. Nice and easy drive on I-70 through the metro area. Light traffic volume on I-25 between Castle Rock and North Glen. No delays on I-270 or US 36 out through Boulder. 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
22: Good morning. Chilly and wet weather for this Monday. Showers off and on. Temperatures starting off in the 40s will gradually fall through the afternoon. Gusty winds at times from the north. As skies clear, we have a freeze watch in place. Across the metro area, the eastern plains, low to upper 30s for lows. It will stay cool for Tuesday, a high of around 50 degrees, partly sunny to start. Another round of showers in the afternoon. Off and on, storms and showers possible both Wednesday and Thursday. Highs back to the 60s before a warmer and drier weekend ahead. Beneficial rain, though, on the way. I'm 9 News Weather Impact Team's Katie LaSalle for Cozy 101.1.

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1: I love these guys.
2: Oh, man. This is a really big change outside right now.
3: Oh, it's lovely.
2: Is it because I finally turned my sprinklers on after peer pressure and everything yesterday?
3: Thank you for that.
2: Because you're welcome, because now I have to go and at least drain the line because I don't want to like freeze. Because I think it's tonight into tomorrow that we're going to get like really cold.
3: Yes. And then it's going to get warm again.
2: Yeah. Then I can go turn it back on. Woohoo! This is so fun living in Colorado. But we do have storm and possibly some snow overnight, so that'll be interesting to see. But
3: yeah, it's actually, what is it, like almost 50. It's just kind of cold rain. It feels like a fall day. It's nice.
2: Yeah.
3: Yeah.
2: Yeah, it does. Especially if you don't have to get out of bed.
3: I was going to say, if you were going to call in sick, today might be the day to do it.
2: Oh, man. All right. Well, coming up next, three things you need to know before you go.

0: Just trying to make sure you know what you need to know.
1: Well, kind of.
0: It's three things to know before you go with Jenny and friends on Cozy 101.1.
2: All right, so you made it to Monday. That's fantastic, knowing that it's going to be Memorial Day weekend coming up this weekend.
3: Oh, that's right.
2: Yeah.
3: Nice and surprise.
2: So be very careful. I think there's a lot of kids that are getting very anxious about being out of school. So if you're driving around, this is their last week of school for a lot of them.
3: Right.
2: So chill. Just chill just a little bit. And that's just the PSA announcement from everyone right now.
3: There
2: and
3: you go.
2: It's going to be a huge travel season, so.
3: Oh, yeah. Mm-hmm. Well, we at least with the driving, because we want to get away, but sometimes flying. We were just looking up plane tickets for a little trip, and we were like, maybe we'll drive, because, yeah.
2: Yeah, but think about the $489 or whatever I saw.
3: I know, believe me, I mathed it out. Yeah. I was like, okay.
2: Math isn't mathing.
3: I'm going to have to fill up, so I think it'd still be cheaper if we drove.
2: Yeah. Rather than or you go rent, like, one of those eco-friendly cars.
3: Right. Yeah. Yeah. That's not a bad idea.
2: See, I got some good ideas for you.
3: You're welcome. Well, there's a new scam going around, speaking of driving, that they want you to be careful about. They said there's some scam artists are impersonating Uber drivers, primarily at airports. And so they're wearing orange and yellow vests, carrying lanyards, and have fake Uber IDs. Not sure how that works, being that you have to order an Uber through the app and not like a taxi where you just jump in and roll. So,
2: or what it could be is like, you know, like where there's that drop off or pickup location that's always right at the concert,
3: yes,
2: or the airport,
3: yeah,
2: or whatever else.
3: Yeah.
2: So people are like, oh, there's an Uber. Okay, let's get in there.
3: Right. Let's just get in there. And then so just be careful and, you know, do it the right way or you might get scammed.
2: Yeah.
3: So there you go.
2: Yeah. If it seems too good to be true.
3: It probably is.
2: Yes.
3: Yes.
2: There we go. All right. So this is from Newcastle, Australia. But man, I got some major Fat Amy vibes from this. So a bridesmaid went viral over the weekend. A huge thing. Like, you know, when you're walking down the aisle as the bridesmaid and you have a groom with you, or a groomsman, sorry. There we go. But you have a groomsman with you. And then now the cool thing is to do videos where, like, you're doing all fun stuff, you know, dancing, things like that. Well, they decided to do a backwards worm dance on the floor.
3: Okay.
2: The back of her dress split wide open.
3: Uh-huh.
2: Butt cheeks up in the air. Eventually they were able to find 20 safety pins to be able to let her continue festivities for the rest of the wedding. That's something grandma's never going to forget.
3: Spend all that money on a dress. You took all the time and effort, found
2: you can wear it again.
3: One, and then you try to do the worm and it splits.
2: And now you imagine being the bride. And you're like, my bridesmaid just upstaged me to everybody. I'm like, this is my day.
3: Darn you, Becca!
2: Yes, we're not friends anymore.
0: Oh my gosh, more Jenny and friends on the way. And here's what's coming up next.
2: All right, so we've got a bunch to give away today, starting with the Sound of Music.
3: The hills are alive.
2: Okay, yeah, it's way better than us.
3: That was beautiful.
2: We got a 4-pack of tickets for that coming up at 8:30. And then after 9 o'clock, Echo and the Bunnymen. We get tickets for that, too.
3: Yeah, yo.
2: So lots to give away, and all you got to do is keep it here. Cozy 101.1.
0: 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Stress Saver Traffic.
4: As you embark on your early morning drive, we continue to see winter conditions in the high country with traction laws in effect on I-70 between Frisco and Georgetown. I-70 moving fairly nicely through the metro area. Showers and thunderstorms likely today. And we do have an accident northbound I-25 on the off-ramp to eastbound I-70. Right lane blocked and delays back to Park Ave. This report is sponsored by Boost Mobile. 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
11: Good morning. Chilly and wet weather for this Monday. Showers off and on. Temperatures starting off in the 40s will gradually fall through the afternoon. Gusty winds at times from the north. As skies clear, we have a freeze watch in place across the metro area, the eastern plains, low to upper 30s for lows. It will stay cool for Tuesday, a high of around 50 degrees, partly sunny to start. Another round of showers in the afternoon. Off and on, storms and showers possible both Wednesday and Thursday. Highs back to the 60s before a warmer and drier weekend ahead. Beneficial rain, though, on the way. I'm 9 News Weather Impact Team's Katie LaSalle for Cozy 101.1.
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0: Cozy 101.1, it's Jenny and friends, and a lot of graduations over the weekend.
1: Oh, yeah.
0: And it's one of those where I almost didn't want to go get my mail, because I have like four or five in there, and I'm like, I'm just going to give them $5.
1: Yeah, it's amazing how many people I work my other job Saturday, because we had a dumpling event.
0: Did you eat me some dumplings?
1: I can't. There was no employee purchases. Seriously, I'm not kidding about this. Was insane. There was a line when I got there at 9:30 Saturday morning, or 10 o'clock Saturday morning. Anyway, but so many people coming in last minute to get balloons or cards on their way to graduation.
0: Yes, yes. I could see that. Well, and especially because the Party City's all closed down.
1: Right, yeah.
0: Because usually they'd, you know, always be
1: able
0: to stop
1: there. That'd be your hot spot that you could go to, yeah.
0: Now you can go to Staples. Yeah. But I don't know if I want to go to Staples to get balloons. It just feels weird to me right now.
1: I mean, you might need a ream of paper, too, so why not? I mean.
0: Maybe you need some Staples. No.
1: I haven't been in an office supply store in forever.
0: But congratulations. I know how hard it has been for a lot of these kids that are graduating. They went through some unspeakable and crazy times. So very proud of you all. And yeah, I just want to give you a high five because I can't afford to pay all of you.
1: Anybody that's gotten through post-COVID, because school has just been weird the last 5 years or so. So it's like, good for you.
0: Yeah. We're very proud of you. That's all we wanted to say.

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2: Making your way around town, I-25 is moving nice and easy between Castle Rock and North Glen. Crash quickly cleared, northbound I-25 on the off-ramp to eastbound I-70. I-70 nice and easy through the city. We do have a crash on the shoulder, minor slowing, westbound I-76, I-270. And a crash in the right lane, eastbound E-470 at Ireland Way, just south of Arapahoe Road. 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
4: We're seeing a bit more activity hitting those highways and city streets. Southbound I-25 a little slow between 104th and 84th, and slow southbound between I-76 and Colfax. Crash cleared northbound I-25 on the off-ramp to eastbound I-70. Accident also cleared westbound I-76 at I-270. But a crash continues in the right lane, eastbound E-470, south of Arapaho Road. 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
8: Good morning. Chilly and wet weather for this Monday. Showers off and on. Temperatures starting off in the 40s will gradually fall through the afternoon. Gusty winds at times from the north. As skies clear, we have a freeze watch in place across the metro area, the eastern plains, low to upper 30s for lows. It will stay cool for Tuesday, a high of around 50 degrees, partly sunny to start. Another round of showers in the afternoon. Off and on, storms and showers possible both Wednesday and Thursday. Highs back to the 60s before a warmer and drier weekend ahead. Beneficial rain, though, on the way. I'm 9 News Weather Impact Team's Katie LaSalle for Cozy 101.1.
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2: Oh, it is going to be that dreary morning, but still, like, we need the moisture, so it's great. So I live over, obviously, in Parker. Live closer to here at the station.
3: Yeah.
2: So, did you feel, like, that thunder and the lightning and stuff when it kicked in last night?
3: The thunder wasn't really all that loud. If it was, I must have been out and didn't hear it, and the dog didn't bark at all, so.
2: Man, it was, like, shaking the house.
3: Oh, no, nothing like that.
2: Oh, yeah. Ours was, like, shaking the house. I'm like, man. I had the windows open, though, and it was nice to get like that breeze smell of rain.
3: Love that. Smells clean.
2: Oh, yeah.
3: Yeah.
2: Even though it's probably pretty dirty.
3: It was the first thunderstorm with the new pup.
2: Uh-huh.
3: And my wife and I both looked at each other like, well, this ought to be interesting. Because every time another dog barks, you know, he's like all over it. So I'm like, well, once it thunders, let's see what happened. Nope, didn't care.
2: Well, I saw, it was like about 2:30 in the afternoon yesterday, over by DIA in Aurora, landspout. Tornado briefly touched down.
3: Jeez.
2: I was like, wait, what? This is our bingo card? We're doing this now? And today is going to bring more rain.
3: Yeah.
2: Maybe some snow even tonight into tomorrow, which you're welcome for, because I finally, after peer pressure, got my sprinkler started yesterday.
3: Yeah. So
2: now I get to go and basically drain them and then start over.
3: Drain them all over again.
2: I'm so mad. I don't think the stuff underneath the ground is going to be that bad. But in that pipe that comes up out of it.
3: Yeah, as warm as it was over the weekend. And again, even if there is a little bit of snow, it's not like, you know, much of it's
2: going to
3: stick.
2: But it's
3: going
2: to be like 30 degrees. That's what I'm...
3: Yeah.
2: But
3: and then it'll be 65 tomorrow. Yeah.
2: So again, you're welcome. All because I started my sprinklers.
3: That's exactly. It's like when she washes her car, you know it's going to rain.
2: Yeah.
3: So
2: it's, I don't know if you know this, the universe all about me. Okay. No, just kidding. All right, coming up next, 3 things you need to know before you go. Would you take a hit for $1 million? And I mean a hit. We'll tell you about it next.

0: trying to make sure you know what you need to know.
1: Well, kind of.
0: It's three things to know before you go with Jenny and friends on Cozy 101.1.
1: All right, so we're going to start with this. It's a sad news for Denver, for Colorado in general. I don't feel like I've ever had a summer where I did not get the best fruit on the planet. Colorado's famous Palisade peaches.
2: Oh, yeah.
1: This could be the year that we won't see them. There's a huge fungal disease that's being spread because of the drought. And also, the growing dryness in the
2: winter. Well, that sucks.
1: I know. So hopefully, if you do find them, it's going to be rare, and hopefully get to enjoy one before then. I think I still have one in my freezer.
2: So wait, let the cynic in me come out for a moment. Mm-hmm. So those that do find them could, like, mark them up and try to sell them pretty quickly for, like, 10 bucks each.
1: They will. Yeah. Yep. You know somebody's already thinking that's the way to get money.
2: Pop-up Palisades peach stand.
1: Yeah. So not great for some of us that love it and love a bargain, because that's not going to happen.
2: No. Well, there you go. You will get a kick out of this, because we have specifically talked about this, I believe, or about the reminiscing of it.
1: Okay.
2: Pizza Hut is making a change. Mm-hmm. Not corporation. This is a guy that he's, I think, the biggest franchisee.
1: Okay.
2: In Pizza Hut. He owns almost 100 stores, mainly the Midwest, but he's branching out now.
1: Mm-hmm.
2: He is capitalizing on dining nostalgia by retrofitting all of his, as he called them, how did he phrase it? Basically, the boring buildings, retrofitting them with the iconic red slanted roofs.
1: Nice.
2: And returning the red checkered tablecloths.
1: Nice.
2: Tiffany style lamps.
1: Mm-hmm.
2: Vinyl booths.
1: Okay, what about the book club?
2: I'm getting there. Hold on. The famous red plastic cups are coming back. He's bringing back amenities like a salad bar, arcade machines, retro like Pac-Man, and memorabilia from the Book It program reading.
1: Yes, that's my favorite part.
2: Yes.
1: So, I've always loved to read, and that was always like, I get free pizza!
2: Trying to create a throwback to family-oriented environments that allowed customers to relive their childhoods. And you know, a lot of the Gen Zers, the younger crowd, is kind of craving a lot of that nostalgia because they never got to experience it.
1: Yeah.
2: So.
1: Oh man, that used to be the best. It was lit. Telling you, Friday nights,
2: going to
1: get
2: Pizza Hut.
1: Dude,
2: it was awesome. Personal pan pizza, playing Pac-Man while you're waiting for your food.
1: Oh, yeah.
2: Mom, then they had a quarter!
1: And then they had the pizza bar at one time, too, where it was like you get different kinds. You're like, I like this kind. I like this kind. I'm getting myself here.
2: So there is a return to some nostalgia eking its way back.
1: I love that.
2: Yeah.
1: I feel like we're seeing a lot, and people just want that comfort feeling.
2: Yeah, exactly. Go home, listen to vinyl.
1: Mm-hmm. Yeah.
2: There you go.
1: Dude, just had that conversation in my house as well. Finally, would you take a hit for $1 million?
2: Can you be more specific?
1: Well, basically, Gina Carano.
2: Okay.
1: So it was over the weekend, Ronda Rousey the big fight everyone was talking about.
2: Oh, yeah.
1: It was over in 17 seconds.
2: Yeah, it was.
1: And Gina Carano got paid $1 million for that 17 seconds.
2: I don't even know if she technically got hit. She got she made a charge. Ronda put her on the ground, put her in an armbar, boom, done.
1: Yeah.
2: 17
1: seconds. I mean, I'd undercut. I don't even need $1 million.
2: And like, Ronda got a little over $2 million for it.
1: Yeah. I'm like, I'm in the wrong profession. I'm like, I feel like life keeps hitting me in the face. Why didn't I take an actual hit in the face?
2: Absolutely. You'd punch me in the face for $100,000. I don't care.
1: I got $5 in my purse. $5 is $5.
2: You make it 10, I'll go.
1: Okay.
2: All right.
3: More Jenny and Friends on the way.
0: And here's what's coming up next.
1: All right. We want to make you $1,000 richer, and it's easy. You just have to play Jenny and Steve's 1K Minute to win it. We're going to do that here in the next 10 minutes.
2: Yipper.
1: So make sure that you're listening, and you don't have to take a hit in the face to win $1,000.
2: Nothing that extreme.
1: Just use your brain. Yeah.

0: Hello.
1: Hi, is this Adrina from Denver?
0: Yes, it is.
1: Oh, my goodness. You know I love The Little Mermaid, and you're one of the best sisters in The Little Mermaid.
2: Oh, that's right. Adrina was a sister. Yeah,
1: Adrina.
0: That's the only place like I could find my name.
1: I laughed because we had Ariel last week, so apparently the universe is trying to tell us something.
2: It's like, thanks, right? Mom. You named me after a bit character in The Little Mermaid.
1: Hey, she was the oldest. She was awesome. All right, so here we go. It's Jenny and Steve's 1K minute to win it. You've got 60 seconds to get 10 questions correct. Once you do, you get $1,000. If you shout out an answer, the first one you say we have to take. Also, say pass if you don't know it to come back for time, okay?
0: Okay.
2: All right, my questions or do you want Jenny's questions?
0: Let's go, Jenny.
2: Okay. All right. You guys ready?
1: Ready?
2: Mm-hmm. Let's do it.
1: Spell the word memorial.
0: M-E-M-O-R-I-A-L.
1: Quit clowning around. The gutters of fictional Derry, Maine take up most of this Stephen King novel.
0: It.
1: What is the most common species of bird found in the world?
0: Pass.
1: What six-letter hairstyle is popular and associated with semi-ironic phrase, business in front, party in the back?
0: A mullet.
1: What is 17 minus 5?
0: 12.
1: What movie about a famous doll was the highest grossing movie of 2023?
0: Annabelle.
1: What do you use to write on a blackboard?
0: Chalk.
1: What is a brontosaurus?
0: A dinosaur.
1: Invented by Douglas Engelbart, the first computer mouse was made from what material?
0: Pass.
2: Time's up.
1: All right. Oh. You were doing so good, too. All right, so the most common species of bird found in the world is a chicken.
2: Really?
1: Yeah.
0: Oh, my niece is going to be so mad.
1: Oh. The movie about a famous doll was not a horror movie. Well, for some people it might have been. It was Barbie.
2: Oh, wow. Oh, okay. No, I was thinking Annabelle, too.
1: Yeah, I was going to say. And then this is super crazy, but the first computer mouse was made from wood.
2: Because why not?
0: Huh, interesting.
1: Yeah. Why would you not?
2: Yeah, why would you not make a computer mouse out of wood? I mean,
0: right?
2: Perfect sense.
1: All the splinters, imagine. Yeah. Oh, no, thank you. Well, we appreciate you so much. And again, you're one of my favorite characters. Appreciate you.
0: Oh, thank you.
2: Bye, Adrina.
0: You guys have a good day.
2: You too, hon.
1: See, you didn't remember that?
2: No.
1: Adrina, what?
2: Not until you said it. Then it hit. I'm like, that's right. Yes.
1: See, follow me for more Disney facts. Also, make sure you get signed up if you want to play along with us tomorrow. Go to KOSI101.com.

0: All right, so you got to be really stupid to do something illegal, gross, terrible, and film it for TikTok.
1: Let me guess, teenager.
0: Yeah,
1: definitely not
0: older folk, I'll tell you that. But I got a story for you coming up in the next 7 minutes. It's cringeworthy, and also all these graduates that are getting ready and move on, go swipe clear your TikTok. They're going to look at your stuff.
1: Uh-huh.

0: All right. So sometimes you just need to let people get busted.
1: Uh-huh.
0: And hopefully they learn their lesson.
1: Hopefully.
0: Especially when they're young. You can tell them to your blue in the face, don't do this. That's, you know, everyone's watching whether you have friends on TikTok or not.
1: You're just not cool. You don't get it.
0: No, but a McDonald's employee went viral last week. So what they did, and this was all filmed for TikTok purposes.
1: Because why not?
0: Placed a French fry in their mouth.
1: Yeah, man.
0: And then put it into the customer's order.
1: Yeah, because that's good.
0: Yeah, so social media was like, what is wrong with you? Well, the McDonald's franchise owner says the actions of these individuals are unacceptable, and they're definitely pressing charges and whatever else. But it makes you freaked out. Like, there's something I feel, and I've worked for tons of restaurants and bars and it's food service industry. But, like, you don't mess with people's food.
1: Well,
0: you don't mess with something like that. Just to me, that seems like...
1: It is. It's super gross. Let's not pretend it just doesn't happen. I mean, but if you're stupid enough...
0: to film it.
1: To do that on camera and then post it for the world to see, there's...
0: You get what you get.
1: You get what you get. Exactly.
2: You are an idiot.
1: Yes. Which is the whole... point of being a teenager is, yes, you are an idiot whose brain is similar to that of a psychopath. So
0: is that true?
1: It is. That's true. They've measured brains, and like the decision making ability between some teenagers and psychopaths is very close because your hormones are all going crazy.
0: Yeah.
1: So
0: well, you have met my daughter, so I feel like that tracks.
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4: Winter conditions continue to impact the high country with traction laws in effect on I-70 between Frisco and Georgetown. We do have a rollover accident westbound I-70 at Loveland Pass that is causing stop and go speeds in the area. I-70 remains a little slow between Federal and Tower Road as you make your way through the metro area. I-25 still heavy between Centennial and Westminster. I-225, I-270, seeing those morning slow speeds but no new delays. 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

0: Rosie, 101.1. It is Jenny and Friends. All right, so Steve Marshall.
1: Yeah.
0: It's normal or nope time. So we got a nice little DM from a listener. Want to see what your thoughts are on it, because I have some pretty strong ones.
1: Okay.
0: I know, weird. But we want to give your advice first. So here it is. A friend called me on Saturday, asked permission to date my ex-girlfriend. First, I thought he was joking, but Gary was serious.
1: Okay.
0: He says they ran into each other several weeks ago, exchanged numbers because they wanted to stay in touch following the breakup. Found out they have a lot in common and would like to start dating. So part of them wants to give permission to see so she will stop texting me. The other part doesn't think I should give permission, and it's wrong that we even ask.
1: Okay. Wow.
0: That's a lot.
1: There's a lot to digest there. Yeah.
0: So how about you guys think about it? And then let us know, what should we tell him to do? What are your thoughts on this? So not only is Gary asking him for permission,
1: which is stupid, but go ahead.
0: But also, why is she still texting her ex and then trying to hook up with his friend?
1: How long have they been broken up? I mean, if they literally broke up Friday night, maybe not. But if it was a year
0: ago. And I'll reach back out. I'll get a couple of those questions answered. But what would you do if you were them? You do have to call or text 303-290-1011. You guys are way better at advice, because I got some serious thoughts.

0: All right. So is it okay to date a friend's ex? This is a weird question, I think. Before it was completely taboo.
1: That was, yeah, that was kind of a bad thing.
0: It was like, no, why would you do that? But do people care as much now? So got a listener DM. And I want to know if this is normal. So basically, his friend Gary called and said, hey, can I date your ex?
1: Right.
0: He thought he was joking at first. He wasn't. And he's like, maybe I should give him permission. Then she'll stop texting me. Or is this her way of hooking him back in?
1: Could be. That's a good point.
0: Like, so many weird relationships going on right now. Like,
1: yes.
0: some of that stuff. So we want to know from you what your thoughts are on it. So, and I guess they've only been broken up about 6 months.
1: Okay. All right. But, okay, so it's not like that recent.
0: But imagine they do start dating.
1: Yeah.
0: Your friend and your ex.
1: Yeah.
0: And then want to hang out with you. That's,
1: well, it depends how close this dude and Gary are. I mean, you know, do they hang out all the time? That kind of thing, you know?
0: What would you, like, if
1: I wouldn't care.
0: You wouldn't care?
1: No, I wouldn't care. Especially if it's somebody that I'm not with anymore.
0: Mm-hmm.
1: There's probably a pretty good reason why. And good luck with that. Look, it might work out better for them. It.
0: Yeah.
1: It might work out better for them. Just, you know, not everybody's compatible, so.
0: Yeah, I don't know. I feel like it's icky to me.
1: It's, I because it makes us feel like it's some personal violation or something when it's, I don't know, it's really not, if you think about it. It's like, who cares? Didn't work out for you. Maybe it'll work out for them.
0: Hmm.
1: Although, if you're close friends with this person.
0: I'm assuming so.
1: Then it's like, your ex, depending on how much you told them, might feed, you know, give them information about you that might be uncomfortable for you to know that your friend knows. So,
0: yes, that could be,
1: one thing.
0: But I don't know. It just, the fact that she's still texting him.
1: That's weird.
0: That's what gets me in his message. So that's the nope part of me.
1: Yes, yes.
0: Like, she's obviously still clinging on to this guy.
1: Yes.
0: And then to try to date his friend.
1: Could be just a way to reel him back in, and that's a good point. Yeah.
0: Yes. I mean, I don't speak fluent narcissist, but that kind of seems a little bit like that. Trapping. Yeah, I know. I threw that word out there. I know how much you love that word right now.
1: Narcissist?
0: Yeah.
1: Yeah.
0: Yeah. Everyone's a narcissist.
1: Everybody that doesn't agree with me is a narcissist.
0: Or stupid.
1: Or stupid.
0: Or stinky. So we want to get your advice so we can send it back to him. And really, like, is this... In 2026, is this a big deal?
1: Is it really that big a thing anymore? Yeah.
0: Yeah. Because I think that people are more fluid with relationships and they don't really invest in them too much. We read today that so many people actually have a GoFund.
1: 76%.
0: Even though they're in a relationship, they hide money in a GoFund.
1: Said they have an exit fund somewhere hidden just in case it doesn't work out.
0: Yeah.
1: That's never even occurred to me.
0: Well, and the thing is if it's already occurring to you, obviously there's other issues in that relationship.
1: Seriously.
0: That kind of, this is already a red flag to start this relationship. And if I see that, you should definitely see it very bright and clear. But Tucker text 303-290-1011.

0: play.
1: It's your ex for a reason. You're like, nope. It's my trash, but it could be someone's treasure.
2: Hey, if someone wants to pick through the trash, go for it.
1: It is Jenny and Friends on Cozy 101.1, and we're talking about normal or nope. Is it normal to ask permission to date your friend's ex if that's something that you want to do? Would you allow that? Or are you like, no.
2: Absolutely not. That goes against the code.
1: So talk or text 303-290-1011. What do you think, Colleen?
3: Well, not only did my husband and I get permission, we tried to get our exes together.
2: Well, that was smart.
1: You're like...
3: And on the subject of the hidden cash fund...
2: Oh, yeah.
3: We've also never had the same bank account. We have separate bank accounts and always have for 33 years. And we've never had an argument about money.
2: That's awesome.
1: Dang.
2: So, all right, let me ask.
1: Masterclass.
2: Let me ask the question.
3: But we've never had an argument about money.
2: Do you guys collaborate on the bills, or is it just agreed that that comes out of one or the other account? Or how do you work that one?
3: We split the bills.
2: Interesting.
3: And he's responsible for his bills, and I'm responsible for mine. And Lord help either of us if we forget to pay something.
2: Hey, if it works for people, awesome.
1: I love that idea, though. Yeah. That's a masterclass right there.
2: That's not bad, yeah.
1: Thank you, Colleen, for calling. We appreciate you. Have a great day.
2: Bye-bye.
1: Hey, smart.
2: Yeah.
1: Smart.
2: When I was in high school, we got a text. When I was in high school, my good friend asked me if she could date my ex. I said, sure, I'm fine with it. They ended up getting married, having kids, and now grandkids. We are still in touch. That was 40 years ago.
1: So he's a great guy and perfect for her. That's in the text, which is awesome.
2: Yeah.
1: But that's high school. High school is a little different than when you're an adult.
2: True. Yes.
1: Right. Like, because high school relationships, I mean, everybody dated everybody.
2: Yeah.
1: But I don't know. I still feel a little icky about the situation, but I guess it depends on how strong the friendship is. Right.
2: Right. I guess.
1: Yeah.
4: Oh my gosh. More Jenny and Friends on the way. And here's what's coming up next.
1: So the hills are alive with the sound of music. That was pretty good, though, right?
2: That was not bad.
1: It wasn't horrible.
2: That wasn't awful.
1: But it's definitely way better if you go see it at the Buell.
2: Oh, yeah.
1: 4-pack of tickets to The Sound of Music. We're going to do that here in about 9 minutes with Jenny's Impossible Question. So you can go and sing along, because I'm not a Von Trapp, but I could be. I'm adopted Von Trapp. That's what I am.

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2: All right. The Sound of Music is going to be in your heart. We want to send you to the Buell to see it live. It's a 4-pack of tickets for Jenny's Impossible Question today. So a survey just revealed that anchovies are the worst pizza topping.
3: Okay.
2: Worst of the worst.
3: Worst of the worst.
2: What was the second to worst?
3: Ooh. Squirrel meat. No.
2: That's a southern thing, I guess. I have no idea.
3: Where's Eddie? Doesn't he usually eat these damn things?
2: I don't know. I don't even know. All right. No, what do you think it actually is? Call out and play 303-290-1011.

0: All right, everybody, hating on toppings today. And I feel like if it's pizza, it's pretty good. Jenny's impossible question. So, of course, anchovies, the worst pizza topping.
1: Yeah.
0: But in this new survey, what was the second to worst?
1: Fried raccoon.
0: No, it's not wild game, bro. Where would you even get wild raccoon? And I'd probably eat it because it'd be a flex move. I'd sit there on my porch.
1: And you'd sit there and show the other raccoon. Yeah, see, this is what you get.
0: Yeah. Stay away from a yard, yo. All right. No, it is not that, obviously. Phone number to call 303-290-1011 for Sound of Music tickets at the Buell. Shelly, how are you doing on this like dreary morning?
2: It's beautiful. I love the rain. I'm happy over snow.
1: Yes.
0: That's true. Well, Shelly, let's see if we can make it even happier for you. What do you think the answer is?
2: Pineapple.
0: Pineapple? Why do people hate on pineapple?
2: I'm between pineapple and mushroom.
0: So do you put pineapple on yours? Have you ever had pineapple on pizza?
2: I don't hate it. It's not the worst. I just know that everybody always picks it off when I order it.
1: Yeah.
0: Rude.
1: Everybody freaks out.
0: No, I love pepperoni and pineapple is like the best combination.
1: I could see that.
2: Yeah. It's not horrible to me.
0: Yeah.
2: It was never anybody I know's favorite.
1: That was a strategic guess, Shelly. And yeah.
0: But no, it's not that. Everybody needs to be nice to pineapple.
2: Hey, I'm with you. I'm with you.
0: Thank you, Shelly.
2: All right, right on. Thank you, guys.
1: Have a good one.
0: We're going to start our own PR campaign that says pineapple is good on pizza so people will stop knocking it. Okay?
1: It's tasty.
0: It's better than anchovies.
1: Oh, yeah. Well, that's true.
0: All right. What do you think the answer is? It is not pineapple. Call 303

0: Cannot hear that song without thinking of Pitch Perfect, because that was like in the final one, remember?
1: Oh, yeah.
0: Love that movie. All right, it's Cozy 101.1. It is Jenny's and Friends. Jenny's and Friends. Yeah, all of me is here today.
1: All the Jennies are here.
0: All my personalities have showed up on Monday.
1: And I'm her one friend.
0: Yeah.
1: So.
0: You're not wrong. Okay. Jenny's impossible question right now. So a new survey revealed that anchovies, of course, are the worst pizza topping.
1: Right.
0: What did they say on this that was the second worst?
1: Rocky Mountain oysters.
0: Gross.
1: Yeah,
0: where are
1: duh.
0: You getting your pizza?
1: I'm just throwing some. That's not it, I assume?
0: No.
1: Oh, okay.
0: Hurt you. All right. You got a call to play. 303-290-1011. How about you, Marissa? What do you think?
2: Hi, I'm good. How are you?
0: Doing good. Loving the nap weather today on a Monday.
2: Yes. A little dreary, but it's all right.
0: Yeah, we can take the moisture. I'll take it any day. All right, Marissa, let's see. What do you think the second worst pizza topping is?
2: Olives.
0: Olives.
1: Ew.
0: Yeah, you're not an olive fan?
1: No.
0: Are you?
2: No. No? Nothing olives, please.
0: Do you eat olives, just not on pizza?
2: No, I don't like olives in general.
1: Agreed.
2: On anything.
1: Yes. I'm with you there, sister.
0: Man, they're so good. You can put them on your little finger and just make a little puppet.
1: No, you can try to make it as cute as you want. They're gross.
0: Open the hanger. Here comes the pineapple. No, it is not olive. Think about something that's green, okay?
2: Okay.
0: Thank you. Haters, man. Haters. All right. Hi, it's Jenny and Steve. Who's this?
3: This is Connie.
0: Well, Connie, what do you think the answer is today, girl?
3: I think it's bell peppers.
0: Bell peppers. No, not bell peppers. Think about something spicier, okay?
3: Okay, awesome. Thank you.
0: Uh-huh. And this is one of my favorite toppings as well.
1: Oh, okay.
0: Spicy.
1: I think I know.
0: Yummy.
1: All right, I think I got it.
0: Yep. All the hints coming together.
1: Yep.
0: You got a call to play, though. 303-290-1011.

0: Jenny's Impossible Question today. So a new survey revealed that anchovy's the worst pizza topping.
1: Mm-hmm.
0: But they also said number two on this list is this. What is it? Call 303-290-1011. Lauren and crew, what do you think?
2: We think it's jalapenos.
1: Jalapenos.
0: Which adds a little bit of... I've heard it both ways.
1: That's why are you awesome.
0: They're spicy, but with the cheese and everything, you don't like jalapenos on pizza?
2: Ew, no. No way.
1: Really? Love jalapenos on pizza.
0: I love jalapenos on pizza.
1: Yeah, me too.
0: Oh, man. And that's the crazy thing, because I feel there are a lot of people that like that spice.
1: Yeah.
2: But, oh, my gosh. I can't handle any spice.
0: Yeah, I didn't say I could handle it. I didn't say my stomach or my acid reflux is super happy about it when I do it, but that is also...
2: Oh, my gosh, that's funny, yes.
0: Correct! It is jalapenos!
2: You're kidding! Oh, my gosh. I have my teenage girls were about to be late to school. We're so excited.
0: Aww. Just tell your teacher, yay! I'm sorry, I was winning a 4-pack of tickets to The Sound of Music at the Buell, and I wanted to get a little bit of theater and culture in my life.
2: I love it. Thank you guys so much. We're so excited.
0: Oh, love this. So do they like jalapenos on their pizza?
2: Absolutely not. But their stepdad, who also loves Sound of Music, does. So this is a perfect combination.
0: It's like, you get your own pizza, so honey. Yeah. All right. We'll be right back, okay?
2: Thanks, guys.
0: All right. And sorry you're late for school, but hopefully
1: we
0: could.
1: Fantastic.
0: I know. Pizza. People are weird.
1: And banana peppers, a little less on the spice side, but still good. Yeah. Mm-hmm.
0: I want pizza right now.
1: I want pizza right now, too.
0: All right. So we're going to play again tomorrow starting about 8:30 with Jenny's Impossible Question on Cozy 101.1.
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9: Winter conditions continue to impact the high country with traction laws in effect on I-70 between Frisco and Georgetown. Crash cleared westbound I-70 near Loveland Pass. I-70 remains heavy through the city between Federal and Pena. I-225, I-270, seeing those slow speeds as well, but no major stalls or accidents around the city. 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
27: Good morning. Chilly and wet weather for this Monday. Showers off and on. Temperatures starting off in the 40s will gradually fall through the afternoon. Gusty winds at times from the north. As skies clear, we have a freeze watch in place across the metro area, the eastern plains, low to upper 30s for lows. It will stay cool for Tuesday, a high of around 50 degrees, partly sunny to start. Another round of showers in the afternoon. Off and on, storms and showers possible both Wednesday and Thursday. Highs back to the 60s before a warmer and drier weekend ahead. Beneficial rain, though, on the way. I'm 9 News Weather Impact Team's Kate LaSalle for Cozy 101.1.
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0: All right, so you are welcome if you were one of those that were doing the rain dance and it wasn't coming down. Don't worry, because yesterday I turned on my sprinklers for you, so now it is.
1: Yeah.
0: Here's my question, and I know there's somebody out there that does this for a living and can, you know, really give me some advice. So if you were like me and you turn on your sprinkler over the weekend and it's supposed to get down to about 30 degrees, I'm not so worried about the ones in the ground because the ground's going to stay pretty warm under there.
1: Yeah.
0: But like the one that pops out, do I need to like drain them again?
1: Nah.
0: I don't want to get a $700 bill for
1: you're fine. Don't listen to me. I don't know what I'm talking about.
0: Yeah. Do you have to, or is it okay if I just go throw a blankie over it?
1: Throw a blanket over all the sprinklers.
0: Well, just the big one that comes out. Like, I have questions, okay? So if you know, because I think a lot of people right now are like, do I have to bring my plants inside? Do I have, because a lot of people have already jumped the guns on all that.
1: All right, right, right.
0: So how do you protect if it's only going to be for 24 hours so you have to worry about it? Is it worth doing the extra work of draining it again? Please tell me there's something else. Please tell me there's any other thing
1: else. Give Jenny an excuse to not do that.
0: Yes, yes. Talk or text 303-290-1011. I'm not kidding.

0: Oh, man, you just got your sprinkler started up. I felt so accomplished finally after all the peer pressure to do it yesterday. And then now it's like freeze warning and all this other stuff. I'm like, oh, man, I don't want to burst pipe, but I don't want to go through all that again. So if you guys have advice, what do you think I should do? Again, you can talk or text anytime, 303-290-1011. Who's this? Hello?
1: Hey, it's Mike.
0: Mike, what's up?
1: Hey, guys, I'll try and keep this as simple as possible so you know I know you're not landscape professionals.
0: Thank you.
1: So, Jenny, the thing that you're talking about on the side of your house is called a PVB, which stands for pressure vacuum breaker.
2: Show off.
1: There's a line going into it and a line coming out of it.
0: Correct.
1: It's those lines that you want to protect if it gets down below freezing. Huh. Why? Because they will burst.
0: Okay. So, wrap the blanket around it?
1: If you really want, if you've started your system up already, you can turn it off, turn it back off in the basement, and then you can go to the valve box that's in right out in your yard, right outside, yeah, or right like 3 feet away from your PVB,
0: mm-hmm,
1: and then there should be a valve on the end of it, and you can open that, and it'll just drain the water out of the lines that are going into and out of the PVB.
0: Okay. See, that's easy.
2: So finding a cute little scarf and wrapping a cute little scarf around it won't, you know, she does, that won't do it.
1: You could. I've seen people
0: see?
1: Put
0: Thank
1: like
0: you.
1: Styrofoam around it or a heating blanket or yeah, whatever, but.
0: But I can also just drain it real quick without completely having to shut it down again.
1: Exactly. And okay, then once the freeze is gone, you close that valve in the valve box again, and then you just charge it back up and you're good to go.
0: Okay.
2: Good
0: Mike,
2: info
0: thank
2: to
0: you
2: have.
0: So much. And I'll
1: worry,
0: probably mess
1: care,
0: it
1: guys.
0: Up, but
2: we'll let you know how it goes tomorrow after she doesn't do this and the lines freeze. So yeah.
0: Do it.
1: I was gonna say good luck.
0: Oh, Mike, thank you so much, man. You're the best. You're looking at me. There was half that where I got it.
2: Yeah.
0: So luckily I recorded it so I can listen to it later. Because I'm like, and then the PVC, and then
2: and go do this and go do that. And
0: so quick and easy, Jenny.
2: That
0: so
2: sounds like a lot of work.
0: Oh, man. Gotta love Colorado. That's for sure.
3: More Jenny and Friends on the way. And here's what's coming up next.
0: All right, so coming up here in the next 6 minutes, want to give you a chance to win some tickets to go and see Echo and the Bunnymen at Mission Ballroom.
2: Yeah, a little throwback to the 80s.
0: Yeah, the very best of Echo and the Bunnymen. I like it. And we're going to do that, like I said, here in the next 6 minutes. So be listening for your chance to call.

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2: Hello.
3: Hi, is this Adrina from Denver?
2: Yes, it is.
3: Oh, my goodness. You know I love The Little Mermaid, and you're one of the best sisters in The Little Mermaid.
4: Oh, that's right. Adrina was a sister. Yeah.
3: Yeah, Adrina.
2: That's the only place like I could find my name.
3: I laughed because we had Ariel last week, so apparently the universe is trying to tell us something.
4: It's like, thanks, right? Mom. You named me after a bit character in The Little Mermaid.
3: Hey, she was the oldest. She was awesome. All right, so here we go. It's Jenny and Steve's 1K Minute to Win It. You've got 60 seconds to get 10 questions correct. Once you do, you get $1,000. If you shout out an answer, the first one you say we have to take. Also, say pass if you don't know it to come back for time, okay?
2: Okay.
4: All right, my questions or do you want Jenny's questions?
2: Let's go, Jenny.
4: Okay. All right. You guys ready?
3: Ready?
4: Mm-hmm. Let's do it.
3: Spell the word memorial.
2: M-E-M-O-R-I-A-L.
3: Quit clowning around. The gutters of fictional Derry, Maine take up most of this Stephen King novel.
2: It.
3: What is the most common species of bird found in the world?
2: Pass.
3: What six-letter hairstyle is popular and associated with semi-ironic phrase, business in front, party in the back?
2: A mullet.
3: What is 17 minus 5?
2: 12.
3: What movie about a famous doll was the highest-grossing movie of 2023?
2: Annabelle.
3: What do you use to write on a blackboard?
2: Chalk.
3: What is a brontosaurus?
2: A dinosaur.
3: Invented by Douglas Engelbart, the first computer mouse was made from what material?
2: Pass.
4: Time's up.
3: All right. Oh. You were doing so good, too. All right, so the most common species of bird found in the world is a chicken.
4: Really?
3: Yeah.
2: Oh, my niece is going to be so mad.
3: Oh, the movie about a famous doll was not a horror movie. Well, for some people it might have been. It was Barbie.
4: Oh, wow. Oh, okay. No, I was thinking Annabelle, too.
3: Yeah, I was going to say. And then this is super crazy, but the first computer mouse was made from wood.
4: Because why not?
2: Huh, interesting.
3: Yeah. Why would you not?
4: Yeah, why would you not make a computer mouse out of wood? I mean,
2: right?
4: Perfect sense.
3: All the splinters, imagine. Yeah. Oh, no, thank you. Well, we appreciate you so much. And again, you're one of my favorite characters. Appreciate you.
2: Oh, thank you.
4: Bye, Adrina.
2: You guys have a good day.
4: You too, hon.
3: See, you didn't remember that?
4: No.
3: Adrina, what the?
4: Not until you said it. Then it hit. I'm like, oh, that's right. Yes.
3: See, follow me for more Disney facts. Also, make sure you get signed up if you want to play along with us tomorrow. Go to KOSI101.com.

0: wet, rainy, yuck. But I love it. I need it for the yard so bad. I already see the green coming up in my yard even after day. But that lightning and thunder and stuff, they were putting on a show last night. Woof.
1: I didn't get any of that.
0: Really?
1: Yeah. Neither Everything went northeast in my house. Like, totally missed us. It looked so ominous.
2: We had
1: ominous,
2: some far away rumbles, but nothing ever, like, really hit by us. Yeah.
0: It was right above my house, of course.
1: Wow.
0: I'm in the vortex, the seventh circle of hell over there. They're like, oh, we're going to give you some extreme. Well, they saw in Walsenburg, there was, like, a funnel cloud, like, essentially yesterday. And... Well, I think, no, that was by DIA, and then in Walsenburg was like an earthquake.
1: Yeah, it was. Yeah, Walsenburg did have the ground shaking. There's been a couple of ground shakers lately.
2: Yeah, a couple of earthquakes
1: lately.
2: I thought
1: the one by the airport, they said, was more of like a dust devil type thing, but it was still
0: kind of like
1: spinning.
0: It was a funnel, whatever
1: it was
0: else.
1: Something was spinning. Yeah.
2: Hey, I was going to say, swirling wind is swirling wind.
1: Exactly.
2: I mean, yeah.
1: It's still a little scary when you see
0: I've seen the movie, and sometimes it just, you don't see it coming.
1: It's one of the best movies. Into it.
0: I'm like, where's the cow? Is the cow okay? So I remember seeing that in theaters.
1: I know, right?
0: And everyone's like, where's the cow?
1: I'm like, my mom goes, what about the people? And I'm like, no, the cow and the dog. Where are they?
0: Pretty much. That's our lives here. Well, Tammy Oakland's got you covered. She'll keep you warm on this chilly day. And yeah, if you're thinking about complaining about the weather, don't, because we need the moisture.
1: Yes. And I love it. So
0: yeah, do you?
1: Oh, I love this weather.
0: Well, I love it when I'm laying at home reading a book with my dog.
1: There you go.
0: That's a good idea.
1: Sounds like a great afternoon.
0: I was going to say, call in sick to work. Just don't say that we said to.
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101.1 Real Music Variety, 80s, 90s, 2K, and today, good morning. My name is Tammy Oakland, joining you for this Monday workday. Yes, it is a wet and soggy workday, but loving it, absolutely loving it. I don't know about you, but like yesterday, I don't know, which is like a little bit of humidity in the air and the stillness. It was like, it felt like a coastal morning.

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song so much. Oh my goodness. We're Cozy 101.1 Real Music Variety, 80s, 90s, 2K, and today I'm Tammy Oakland. You know what else I love? I love weather pictures, nature pictures, and I saw one from the Urban Farm yesterday. They posted it on their Facebook page, and it is gorgeous. There's like just this full rainbow with the clouds, and oh my goodness, it's amazing. So glad they shared that, which by the way, it's a cool place to hang out and go check out if you've never seen it before, the Urban Farm. So lots of cute goats and animals. I love animals too. Here's Halsey, Without Me on Cozy 101.1.

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0: 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So, yeah, I talk a lot about the rescue animals because I love finding homes for all the animals at the shelters and the rescues, and it really does mean something to me, and I wanted to share an email that I got over the weekend. It was an email from someone that said, "Hey, Tammy, I just want to let you know, thank you. I adopted a dog 9 years ago because I saw you feature it on your show, and it was a little chihuahua. Oh, my gosh. And I remember this dog so much. It was so cute, but passed away on Friday, so it was sad news, broke my heart. But I was so happy because that was 9 years of loving a beautiful rescue animal, and he was so grateful, and I was grateful that he shared the news. And I've had a lot of people do that where they reach out and they're like, you know, hey, thanks, you know, I've met my soul puppy because of you and all that. So I just, it fills my heart with joy, but I'm super sad for the loss. But yeah, it is a passion of mine, which is why I always keep bringing it up. And sweet Rainier, I wanted to show you this, got adopted over the weekend at the Denver Animal Shelter. So I'm so happy for that. Someone else found their loving home. And then we also featured Sweet Maple from the Colorado St. Bernard Rescue last week too. And we got that video still posted up on our social media pages. Go give us a follow. And yeah, just remember to rescue and share the love or volunteer, because there's a lot of great animals, and I do mean great animals, that end up in the shelters and the rescues that just need a chance. Just need a chance.
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Cozy 101.1 Real Music Variety, 80s, 90s, 2K, and today I'm Tammy Oakland. Spent the weekend doing, you know, all the errands, all the things, the grocery shopping, and all the flowers that are out right now. Oh, they're so beautiful. So expensive, too. Oh, my goodness. So here's the thing. If you win Cozy Feel Good Cash, you got $1,000. You can go buy all the plants, all the flowers, all the fertilizer, all this stuff. Yeah, Cozy Feel Good Cash is your chance to win $1,000. We're going to be calling out names once again tomorrow. Okay, so make sure you get signed up. That's the first step. That's the important part. KOSI101.com. And then listen for us to call out your name starting 8 a.m. tomorrow morning. Good luck.

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Rosie, 101.1, Real Music Variety, 80s, 90s, 2K. And today is International Museum Day, by the way. We've got so many cool museums here. Oh my goodness, Wings Over the Rockies is one of my family's favorites. The Denver Museum of Nature and Science, the Museum of Illusions, the Children's Museum. Like, I can go on and on, meow wolf. So it's rainy today. Might be a good day. Go to one of our many incredible museums here. It's AHA, now a take on me on Cozy.

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Cozy 101.1 Real Music Variety, 80s, 90s, 2K, and today I'm Tammy Oakland. So crazy to think that Memorial Day weekend is coming up on us. But yay for the last week of school. Woo! Yeah, my kiddo's out on Thursday. It's funny, I was telling Jenny, I'm like, whew, now I won't get emails from the teachers. We can do this, parents. We can get through this. And teachers too, right? And the kids too. I mean, everybody's just antsy and feeling it this week. Good luck.

some real music variety, 80s, 90s, 2K, and today it's Tammy Oakland. So Michael took the top spot at the box office over the weekend, followed by The Devil Wears Prada 2. Obsession came in at number 3. I saw a movie over the weekend. It was not in theaters, but it was really good. I'll tell you which one I saw and why you should see it coming up in two songs.

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1: You are so smart. 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And if you think you know all the answers, make sure you play along for Jenny and Steve's 1K Minute to Win It. Get signed up to play.

0: You do need the umbrella, and we're loving it. The ground is loving it. The flowers are loving it. Everything's loving it. Just keep it going. It's Cozy 101.1. Real music variety, 80s, 90s, 2K. And today, my name is Tammy Oakland. Thank you for listening. Yeah, lately, I've been having some good luck watching movies at home. And we watched one this weekend. Almost didn't watch it. Because it was like, what is this? So it's called Remarkably Bright Creatures. I had to write it down because I never get it right. But it's the one with Sally Field. And like in the description, it's like she has a friendship with an octopus. And you're like, what is this? And then it starts out. I'm not going to spoil anything. But, you know, you're hearing the octopuses perspective on things. And it was like, what is this movie? But I was like, no, don't shut it off. We got to watch this movie. Oh my goodness. It turned out to be so good, so cute, just a charming little movie, one that's an easy watch. So highly recommend it. I think it was Netflix that I watched it on. But yeah, just go look for Remarkably Bright People. I think you'll really love it. I'm looking forward to this weekend, though. To get the Mandalorian and Grogu out. I already got the Grogu popcorn bucket, and I've been instructed that I have to go back and get the Mandalorian cup. So I'll probably be going to the movies this week.
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Cozy 101.1, Real Music Variety, 80s, 90s, 2K. And today, hey, it's Tammy Oakland, was talking about the movie I watched this week. That was really good. It was Remarkably Bright Creatures. I loved it, so I highly recommend it if you get the chance. Got a text message that says that movie with Sally was

Thank you for the text message. So good. I got another text that said, yes, it was on Netflix. And then other good movies called Goat. Oh, I love that. I love getting recommendations because isn't that like the worst thing in the world when you're sitting there and like, hey, let's watch a movie. And then you don't know what to watch. And you spend an hour scrolling and scrolling and end up watching Friends or something. Yeah, no. So thank you for the text messages. I love recommendations.

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Cozy 101.1 Real Music Variety, 80s, 90s, 2K, and today it's Tammy Oakland. Welcome to Lunch Hour. Welcome to the winning hour. Yeah, sometime this hour before 1 o'clock, I want to send you to the movies to go see Power Ballad. This is with Paul Rudd and Nick Jonas. The two bond over music and a late night jam session, and yeah, one guy turns one of the other songs into a hit, reignites his career, and you know how that goes. Yeah, so it looks really good. Like, go check out the trailer for sure. But I want to send you to an advanced screening of that movie. So be listening, not right now, but I will do that sometime before 1 o'clock. Good luck.

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92K, and today, hey, it's Tammy Oakland. So I saw Bruno Mars told People magazine that he doesn't deny that he's good looking, but he says he's, quote, I'm like mid-tier good looking at best. Mid-tier. That's kind of funny. Bruno Mars, of course, coming to Falcon Stadium in September. That's going to be a great show. Outside, like, it's funny. I look outside on days like today and I feel sad for any, like, outdoor shows or whatever, right? It's like you buy the tickets and you hope for no rain, or just bring a nice raincoat and hope the show still goes on. I heard there was, like, hail at Red Rocks over the weekend again. Ugh. Gotta be careful, gotta be careful. But here's Bruno Mars with a great song for today. It's the Lazy Song.

music variety, 80s, 90s, 2K. And today, hey, it's Tammy Oakland. Thanks for listening. Okay, now is the time to call. I have got a pair of tickets to the advanced screening of Power Ballad. This is going to be on Wednesday, May 27th. This is Paul Rudd and Nick Jonas and a great musical comedy. I mean, it's a feel-good story about music, self-respect, friendship, and the price of ambition. And as a musician, it's a story about how if you write a song with somebody else, you better protect yourself, seriously. But it looks like such a great movie. So if you would like to win a pair of tickets, be caller number 10 right now, 303-290-1011. 303-290-1011. Caller 10, going to see Power Ballad, an advanced screening. Good luck. Call now.

0: Yes, cozy. 101.1 Real Music Variety, 80s, 90s, 2K. And today, my name is Tammy Oakland. Thanks for hanging out with me. Hope your Monday's going well. Let's make somebody's Monday really well right now. Let's get a winner. Hi, Cozy. You're call number 10.
1: Oh, my gosh.
0: Yay.
1: Thank you.
0: You're welcome. What's your name?
1: Sherry.
0: Sherry, congratulations. You're going to the advanced screening of Power Ballad on Wednesday, May 27th. Good job.
1: Thank you so much.
0: You're welcome. What's your go-to movie theater snacks?
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0: You say it all quiet. Do you do the extra butter layered and drowned?
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0: Hey, it's Tammy Oakland. 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

Real Music Variety, 80s, 90s, 2K. And today, hey, it's Tammy Oakland. Oh my goodness, what a wet, rainy day. Depending on where you're at. Like, if you are traveling today, make sure you check where you're going, because there's snow to the west of us, snow to the north of us, snow to the east of us. There was hail. There's just, like, all kinds of things. And then I'm like, yay, we're getting moisture. I live down south, like by Colorado Springs. And, yeah, I just checked my cameras. We got nothing. Nothing! I'm so jealous, like so jealous. But it is supposed to get really cold, so they recommend covering your plants. Like I said earlier, there's a lot of beautiful plants that were for sale this weekend. If you planted, cover them. Take care of your sprinklers, because yeah, it's going to get cold tonight.

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14: 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I'm Mia from Wash Park, and I take Cozy 101.1 with me everywhere I go. They're my

101 Real Music Variety, 80s, 90s, 2K, and today, hey, it's Tammy Oakland. Shout out to my friend Gibby. He's listening and sent me a little message because I was talking about the weather, and he gave me an update down south. Like, I knew it was snowing, like, in the mountains and east, and there's rain everywhere, and then there's nothing in my house. But apparently, in between, there was some snow starting in Monument. He said it's really foggy from Monument to Castle Rock. So, thank you for the heads up and the update on that. Like I said, just be careful today. My goodness, turn those lights on, especially if you're in heavy rain and fog, and you know, drive careful. Water can make you slip too, so let's just keep everybody safe today.

Cozy 101.1 Real Music Variety 80s, 90s, 2K. And today, my name is Tammy Oakland. Hope you're having an awesome work day so far. I was having a great work day until I just got reprimanded by ChatGPT. Just totally called me out for something. And I'm going, what just happened here? Did you really just say that? I'll tell you the story coming up in two songs. Right now, though, let's kick it up a notch. It's Def Leppard on Cozy.

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0: Rosie, 101.1 Real Music Variety, 80s, 90s, 2K, and today I'm Tammy Oakland. I can't believe this totally just happened. So I was on ChatGPT and I asked it a question. I won't get into all of that, but I was like, asked it a question. You know, it spits out an answer. It's all great and everything. At the very end of the answer, it says, by the way, you spelled this word wrong. The correct spelling is this. And I literally went, what? So now AI has turned into the grammar police, and I am in a lot of trouble now because let me tell you what, I am not grammatically correct when it comes to like social media and all that. Like, no, I am not. So yeah, be careful. Yeah, now they're starting to correct us. Uh-oh.
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Cozy 101.1 Real Music Variety, 80s, 90s, 2K. And today, hey, it's Tammy Oakland. I'm going to step on out of here. Reminder, tomorrow is Tammy's Ticket Tuesday, and you're going to want to join me for this because tomorrow I will have your chance to win a Parker Days Festival prize pack. I will have a prize pack to give away every hour from 10 a.m. to 2 p.m., so make sure you join me for that. And there's a second chance drawing, by the way, up online right now if you want to go sign up to win that at KOSI101.com. You're in for a treat today. B-Large is in, filling in for Kathy J. He is coming up next. Have a wonderful afternoon. Stay dry.

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Gonna have that until, what, like Friday is when we warm back up and get out of the wetness. So, yeah, I'll be hanging out with you today, 3 o'clock hour. Do have that 4-pack of tickets to the Van Gogh Immersive Experience that is going to be going on now at the Exhibition Hub Art Center through August. You want in on that 4-pack, I'll have it for you just a little after 3 o'clock.

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Now, I am not a fan because go Broncos, but Tom Brady adding to his long resume as he took a turn on the Gucci Resort 2027 runway this past weekend in New York. Dressed in head-to-toe black leather, he strutted his stuff in front of stars like Mariah Carey, Lindsay Lohan, Cindy Crawford, Kim Kardashian, and a whole lot more. Some fans noted, though, how stiffly he walked, with one saying online, "Why is he walking like a Tin Man?" Well, 20 years of NFL football will do that to you. I know the guys that are here in the building on our sports station, they play football for a long time. And yeah, those guys, they don't walk too swiftly when they're going down the hallway.

handful of years ago, there was a couple German acts that took on a cover of Tom's Diner. If you don't recall that, go and check it out on YouTube. Just look up Giant Rooks Tom's Diner cover, and you'll find it there. Holy moly, it is insane. Yeah, go listen for yourself. Be large. It's Cozy 101.1.

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Cozy 101.1, real music variety, 80s, 90s, 2K, and today, Michael Jackson's Thriller album has returned to the top of the charts thanks to the film Michael that was recently released. The 1982 album Thriller landed the number one spot on the top R&B and hip-hop charts this past week. The album's jump in streaming activity was fueled by the release of the film, of course, sending it back to the top of the list for the first time in 4 decades. Yeah, this one right here, though, you will find it on his 1987 album, Bad, Smooth Criminal, Cozy 101.1.

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0: 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That is going on now through August. If you want in on the four-pack, going to have to be listening this hour, I say around 3:20-ish. I'll be letting you know how you can get in on the win-in. Let's keep the music moving for you.
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Are you an art lover, or do you have an art lover in your life who would like to check out Van Gogh, the immersive experience here in Denver? 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You're going to be listening for Teddy Swims' Lose Control. After that, we will get down on the winning. 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
2: Stress saver traffic.
3: Rain continues to impact the afternoon drive. I-70 already getting slow between I-25 and I-225. I-25 is seeing slow speeds as well between C-470 and I-76. An accident southbound I-25 approaching Castle Rock Parkway in the left lane is causing delays back to Happy Canyon. Crash now in the right lane, eastbound I-76. Between Sable and E-470. 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

A huge hand clap and congrats going out to Eileen Maldonado of Longmont. She is today's winner of the Immersive Van Gogh tickets. 4-pack of tickets going to be up for grabs every day this week, 3 o'clock hour. Miss Kathy J will be back in the saddle tomorrow to be giving those away. Don't forget, though, it is Ed Sheeran Mayhem right here on Cozy 101.1. Do have those Ed Sheeran tickets coming for you in the next hour, so be on the listen, and you could be checking out Ed Sheeran, Miles Smith, and more July 4th at Empower Field for Ed Sheeran Mayhem. Again, next hour.

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Chicago's finest Fall Out Boy on Cozy 101.1, Real Music Variety, 80s, 90s, 2K, and today, be large in the saddle as Kathy J. Sick today. I wish her well. That is for sure, man. It's always tough when you're in this business and you get sick. You're like, I gotta stay home because you don't want to get anybody else sick that's in the building, especially those of us who talk in this building. Yeah. Anytime you cough next to somebody, they're always like, are you sick? Get out of here. So, yeah, good that Kathy is at home, hopefully feeling better and back with us tomorrow. Do have tickets to see Ed Sheeran. He's going to be coming to town Saturday, July 4th. In Power Field at Mile High. Miles Smith going to be joining him as well. I've got your tickets coming up around 4:26-ish. Be ready for that.

Very wet Monday here in the Mile High City. Be large on Cozy 101.1. 7-Eleven. Oh, I love 7-Eleven so much. All their snacks, all their things. But the iconic Slurpee, always something that I want to get my hands on. And 7-Eleven actually giving reward members dollar Slurpees every day from 3 to 6 p.m. at participating 7-Elevens. The promotion going to run through August 25th. If you are a Big Gulp fan, you can also grab 59-cent drinks through June 23rd. Yeah, those all sound really tasty and refreshing. Even on a day like today that's super wet and soggy, I'd be in for a drink. You want to check out Ed Sheeran? He's going to be in town Saturday, July 4th, playing in Power Field at Mile High. I do have those tickets coming for you just after Cutting Crew. I Just Died in Your Arms Tonight. You're listening for that song. After that, I'll let you know what you need to do to win.

Cutting Crew on KOSI, Cozy 101.1. That's the song you were listening for. Now it is time to be a winner of Ed Sheeran tickets. Yeah, he is going to be at Empower Field at Mile High Saturday, July 4th, along with Miles Turner and Aaron Rowe. You could be in attendance by doing just this. Getting that phone, picking it up, dialing the number 303-290-1011. Be the 10th caller, and you could be checking out that show. Yeah, your 4th of July, getting a little extra festive if you win these tickets. That is for sure. Don't forget, it is Ed Sheeran Mayhem right here on Cozy 101.1 for the rest of the month. Kathy J's got your tickets locked down for the rest of the week in the 4 o'clock hour.

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But it is Ed Sheeran Mayhem, so the rest of the month of May, you are getting in on these tickets in that 4 o'clock hour. 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
4: As you make your way around town, rain continues to impact the drive. I-25 is seeing slower speeds between Castle Rock and North Glen. Right lane blocked with police activity southbound I-25 near Castle Rock Parkway. That's what's causing some slowing back to Castle Pines. I-70 remains a little heavy between Federal and Tower Road. I-225, I-270, seeing those slow speeds as well. Crash at Youngfield and Colfax. Minor delays. 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I'm Jen So on Cozy 1.1, Real Music Variety, 80s, 90s, 2K, and today.
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You have loads and loads of cash in your pockets to pay for the gas you're going to be using when you're on your road trip this holiday weekend. Well, make sure you're also keeping your eyeballs out as Friday starts the 100 deadliest days of summer traffic enforcement effort from the Colorado State Patrol. Troopers going to be out from the Wyoming border all the way to the New Mexico border, working alongside local agencies through Monday. Be safe out there.

Cozy 101.1, Real Music Variety, 80s, 90s, 2K, and today. Excited for Wednesday to get here because that's when the Avalanche kick off round three action against the Las Vegas Golden Knights. Yeah, Western Conference Finals, 6 p.m. puck drop. Hopefully the Avs can get through them and on to Lord Stanley's Cup. Like, you know, they always do fun things with the Stanley Cup when the players get to have it. Like, I would eat right now, definitely, because it's a cold day. A nice bowl of caldo de res in there. Oh, yeah.

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3: Getting you to your drive this evening, I-25 is still seeing that evening slowing between C-470 and I-76. I-70 also heavy between Federal and I-225 with an accident blocking two left lanes eastbound 6th Ave on an off-ramp to I-25. Delays forming in the area. Crash minor slowing at Potomac and 6th Ave. And a crash now at Broadway and 11th Ave. This report is sponsored by Sunrise Flour Mill. 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
25: Cool and rainy today and tonight with downtown highs in the mid-40s, lows tonight in the lower 30s. A little bit of fog tomorrow, a little bit of cloud cover, another round of showers with highs around 50. Upper 50s with partly sunny skies Wednesday, but rain still a part of our forecast through Thursday. I'm meteorologist Kathy Sabin. This is Cozy 101.1.

I would definitely be dancing if I won $1,000 cash money, but I can't win the feel-good cash we're giving away tomorrow, but you can. Five chances tomorrow and Thursday. All you got to do is get signed up right now, cozy101.com, then listen 8 a.m., 10 a.m., noon 2 and 4 for your name. Give us a call back in the 10 minutes after you hear it, and you could be $1,000 more wealthy, which I know we can all use in our wallets or our bank account.

Cozy 101.1, real music variety, 80s, 90s, 2K, and today, Be Large getting on out the box. Thank you all for hanging out with me on a soggy Monday. Melinda Conley in next to hang out with you for the rest of the day. I hope you all had fun with me because I had fun with you. Kathy J should be back in the box tomorrow. Have yourselves a great one.

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3: 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Stress saver traffic.
5: Highways and city streets are in nice shape across the metro area. I-25 still a little slow between Dry Creek and 6th Ave. I-70 remains a little heavy between I-25 and I-225. I-225, I-270, still seeing some evening slowing but improving. Accident continues blocking one right lane eastbound 6th Ave on that ramp to I-25. Traffic lights still not working at Federal and 26, so treat that as a four-way stop. 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